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0: this is Mike. I'm number 61. That's with a vehicle accident. Princess Freeway. Kokorok.
1: Roger, number 61. Number 61 is Geelong bound. It's a vehicle that's hit a barrier in the medium strip. It was a driver that was trying to turn into the medium strip for the ESOs. They've hit a barrier while doing so, and police and ambulance are also on scene. Correction, on are they notified en route?
0: Roger that. Did you say someone was trapped?
1: Affirmative. The call has come by the call taker advised not known to trapped. So it has been paged out as trapped.
0: Roger, I'll copy.
2: Hi, right, I'm Little River Tank 1, turning out some MVA, Prince Freeway, Little River.
1: With the Little River Tank 1, Little River Tank 1, police and ambulance have been notified. It was a driver trying to turn in a medium strip for ESOs and hit a barrier. He is still in the vehicle, and the caller was just a passerby. The driver is about 70 years old, a female, and no further details known, just Geelong bound.
2: Roger, Falcon. We're actually on the Princess Freeway at the moment. From the BP servos heading towards that way at the moment.
1: Roger, just in. It's approximately 7 kilometres south from the Ampole, or the Werribee Ampole. And Vic Roads have had a couple of people advise them of this, but there's no cameras in the area.
2: Yeah, Roger, Falcon.

0: tire column, literally the tanker one. Can we have an RMR for this as well?
1: Little River, Fire Grand Channel 542.
0: Right, 542. Icon, where have you rescued mobile possible person trapped Princess Freeway, Cocker Rock?
1: Roger, where have you rescued? Where have you rescued Fire Grand Channel 542? From Vic Road, they don't have cameras in the area, but it's approximately 7 kilometres south from the Werribee Ampole. There was a 70-year-old trying to do a U-turn in the medium strips for the ESO's vehicle and it hit a barrier. And it is Geelong bound. We're getting another call saying it's Princess Freeway and Jetty Road, and another one saying it's Princess Freeway and 160 South Road in Little River.
0: Where have you rescue received?
2: Where have you pumped to Mobile Cove? 1-2, vehicle accident possible, first trapped, Cocker Rock. Acknowledge all further.
1: Roger, where have you, just correct, was that where have you come to, apologies?
2: Hey, I'm
1: Roger.

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1: Roger, Little River Tanker 1.
2: Hi, I'm Lara Tanker 1, turning out to motor vehicle accident on Princess Freeway.
1: Roger, Lara Tanker 1, Lara Tanker 1. It's Fire Grand Channel 542. Police and ambulance have been notified. And at this stage, it's Geelong bound. And we're getting reports of Princess Freeway, Little River Road, Princess Freeway Jetty Road, and Princess Freeway 160 South Road.
2: Well, no, thank you. 1542 and copy all better.

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0: Viacom, from Laroo the Captain, incident under control. All other appliances can cancel. Can you send a message to ambulance to proceed just to check out a 71-year-old female?
1: I did just confirm if she's conscious and breathing. 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
0: No, it's, apart from that, she's fine. 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Police are on the scene. And for wherever we rescue, there's no entrapment. She's out of the vehicle.
1: Well, that little river captain incident under control. Princess Freeway, Cockerock. All other appliances to cancel. Send a message to AV to proceed. 61-year-old female conscious and breathing. Apart from that, she's all right. AV are on scene now and police are on scene. New entrapment and she is out of the vehicle. Wherever you rescue.
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0: Yes, I'm reading you 5 out of 5. How are you reading Heine Pumper?
1: Reading 5 out of 5, loud and clear.
0: Roger, thanks, Viacom. You have a lovely day.
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0: 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Little River Tanker 1 will be on scene for a little while, waiting on tow allocation to remove vehicle off wire barrier.
1: 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Little River Tank 1 will be on scene waiting for the tow to remove the vehicle off the barrier.

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0: Park, I'm operating 1Z to a car fire, resolve accident. Coolstock Street, High Street, Devonport.
1: Roger, Pumper 81 for yourself and Pumper 11. It's a result of a two-car accident. No person's trapped. Smoke issuing from one of the vehicles, and the other vehicle has been pushed into a road sign.
0: Pumper 81, Roger. Pumper 11, acknowledge. Fuck on every Pumper.
1: Ebbing Pumper.
0: Epping Pumper is out to car fire, result of accident, Coolstock Street, High Street, Epping.
1: Roger, Epping Pumper, result of a two-car accident, no person's trapped, smoke issuing from one of the vehicles, the other vehicle's being pushed into a road sign.

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1: Roger, and Ebbing been control, send with your word back.
0: Word back from Firefighter Williamson of an incident under control, the corner of Bullstock Street and High Street in Ebbing.
1: We're back, Firefighter Williamson, incident under control, Bullstock Street and High Street in Ebbing.
0: Welcome, Ebbing Control.
1: Send.
0: Just have ambulance and police been notified of this call?
1: No ambulance, yes to police. Do you require ambulance?

0: Firefly Mission Control.
1: Mission Control, send.
0: Can you please respond ambulance to this team? We have two patients, female in her 20s with head injuries and a woman in her 40s with chest pain.
1: Roger, I'll notify AV for you.

0: call from is in control.
1: I'm in control.
0: Sorry, I missed if you said the police were called to this, but if they are, can we have police which I'm in control, please?
1: Roger, that's affirmative. I did notify police.
0: Thank you.

0: I'll call Mission Control. What was that?
1: Stepping control.
0: We're back from Firefighter Williamson of an incident stop.
1: We're back, Firefighter Williamson, incident stop. Coolstock Street, High Street, Epping.
0: 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The scene will be handed over to Epping Police, constable number 46909.
1: Roger, received.
0: And Epping Papa returning.
1: Roger, Epping Papa.

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2: Park on pumper 63B, responding code 1 in place of 63A to car fire, Geelong Ring Road. Hot.
1: Roger, pumper 63B for yourselves and the 62B. We are receiving multiple calls. If you'll be in the southbound lanes between the Hamilton Highway and Barrable Road. One caller did say that the vehicle is moving, however, multiple are now saying that it's the engine and underneath the car is on fire. Police do have a copy of the event.
0: Number 62B, acknowledge further.

0: Foxhawk Delta, Papa Rexy, California, Joel Green Road.
1: Roger, Geelong was Pumper. Looks to be southbound lanes between Hamilton Highway and Barrable Road. Possibly a RAV4 engine bay and underneath the car on the fire. Police do have a copy of the event.
0: Geelong is Pumper,

0: on Sean Tanker turning out to Carfire Ring Road, southbound.
1: A Geelong tanker southbound lanes between Hamilton Highway and Barrable Road. Looks like a RAV4 engine bay and underneath the car on the fire. Police do have a copy of the event.
0: Geelong tanker acknowledged.

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0: 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AV on scene. One car fully involved. Now ring around control. Fire ground channel 273.
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3: That's affirmative, Viacom. 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

0: Fog, I'm ringing Roger Control, thank you.
1: Sorry, Roger Control.
0: Fog, I'm transfer is being controlled to pumper 63B. Mark then committed on scene. Word back when ready.
1: Roger, transfer of control to pumper 63B, who are now committed. Send with the word back.
0: Fog, I'm word back from station officer Cullinan of a non-structure fire stock. Geelong Creek Road, Heighton. Further to that, Geelong West pumper will be on scene for approximately 10 minutes with pumper 63B on scene for half an hour.
1: Roger, my apologies. If I can just have the station officer's name again, please.
0: From station officer, Cullen.
1: Roger, thank you. Words back, station officer Cullen. Non-structural license of Geelong Ring Road in the Heights, and Geelong Pump will be on scene further 10 minutes, with pumper 63B on scene a further 30 minutes.
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0: Telecom, the scene has been left with Vic Pole, registration number 36723, and Pumper 63B is returning.
1: Roger, the scene has been left with Vic Pole number 36723 and Pump 63B returning.

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3: 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Rescue 63, ladder platform 63 out for the house issuing smoke 132 Yarra Street.
1: Roger, pump 63A, pump 63B and ladder platform 63 and rescue 63.
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1: Roger, pump 62B, two appliances attending 132 Yarra Street. School advised the house is boarded up, it is a single story home. Temporary fencing out the front, smoke's issuing from the chimney, but as the house was boarded up, they thought that was unusual, and it's 100 metres from the fire station.
3: Yeah, so I can put the 63A, 63B's on scene now. Yarra Street Control. Smoke coming from a chimney. Yeah, looks like the Morphe squatters can investigate.
1: Roger, smoke coming from a chimney, it looks like it may be squatters.
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0: bike. I'm from Darra Street Control, up 64, Cairns Camp, on the planet. And can we have a question?
1: Roger, Pump 64 can cancel return and police are required to attend. Can you advise for what reason police are required?
0: Forceful entry and potential spoilers inside the premises which is boarded up. And can you mark rescue 63 as available on event?
1: Roger, Pump 64 can cancel. Police are required for forcible entry and potential squatters inside. 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
1: Geelong City Lieutenant.
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3: Falcon, can you use that time from Yarra Street Control if they would still want the Geelong CFA to respond, just read across the cancellation of FRV appliances?
1: Roger, Geelong City Lieutenant. 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
3: Fire off, Geelong City Lieutenant acknowledge that. Can you just put a cancellation page across the Geelong CFA, please?
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0: If we have an ambulance attend, please. Located a 30-year-old female at the premises. Unconscious, not breathing, but unconscious.
1: Roger, ABR required you have a 30-year-old female inside. She's unconscious and breathing.

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1: Yaris 3 Control.
0: We're back from Mesa Gibson, it's Structure 4 under control at the intersection of Yarra Street and Meyer Street in Geelong. We've got a fire in a fireplace. The crews are just attending to the female patient at the moment, just waiting for the driver of AV. Pump 62B, they can step up to 63 in the entrance. Thanks.
1: We're back to the Gibbs structure under control at Yarra Street and Meyer Street in Geelong. We have a fire in a fireplace and crews are attending to a female patient while we wait for ambulance to attend and pump 62B to step up to fire station 63. Pump 62B.
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1: 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Pump 62B.
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0: Welcome. Scene's been left with default and patient's been left in the hands of AV. Puffer 63A is returning to marketing station, thanks.
1: Roger, the scene has been left with default and the patient is in the hands of Ambulance Victoria. 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
0: Oh, you're a bit broken, but go ahead with your word back.
1: Senior Station Officer Henry, over the lead structure fire stop. Piney Road.
0: Roger, your radio is very broken there. I think what you're saying is from Senior SO Henry, non-structure fire, stop Pioneer Road, Grovedale. Is that correct?
2: Falcom, yeah, correct. Stop and sit rev from SSO Henry. Yeah, we just have a small fire that's now out. Can you just notify police of a suspicious fire, but no need for attendance?
0: Roger, from Senior SO Henry, non-structure fire, stop Piney Road, Grovedale. You have a small fire now out. Notify police it's suspicious, but no requirement to attend.

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1: Roger, and to you. Thank you.

0: Viacom, I'm 61. Out to the late notification at Coles, Station Lake Road, Lara, code 3.
1: Roger, Pumper 61. Looks like a couple of males and a female went in, lit a fire in the aisle, which was immediately put out and it did not spread. They're now stating that the fire occurred at 3:30 this afternoon.
0: Roger, Viacom. Did the staff at Coles notify police?
1: Affirmative, it's come via the police line, which I assume they were just reporting it and given the fire, which is why they've been dispatched.
0: Roger, I'll copy.
2: Viacom Lara, captain message.
1: Lara, captain.
2: Viacom, based on the further, can you ascertain from 61 if they need Lara CFA to respond?
1: Papa, 61.
0: Viacom, pump 61, copied to the last. 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
1: Roger, thank you. Lara, captain.
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0: quite on. I'm the 62A. He's turning out to a car smoking as well, result of an accident. 112 Church Street in Collin Heights, Cobra.
1: That was a number 62A. Happened 10 minutes ago, two car accident. Neil Trapp, there was smoke, but no longer. Police have a copy of the event.
0: Patrol copy.

0: on Pumper 62A on scene now at Church Street Control and investigating, and message to follow.
1: Church Street Control, send a message.
0: Welcome. Do you have a make and model of the vehicle? There's nothing showing at this location at this point.
1: There is a Jeep black Compass and a black Barina. There's no registration numbers though.
0: Roger, copy that.

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1: Church Street Control, send.
0: Flight from, we're back from Senior SO, Haysman, Finnington, under control, out side of 112 Church Street in Hanlon Heights. Incident involves a two-car MVA with knee entrapment, knee injuries, and Pumper 62A will be on scene for approximately 15 minutes.
1: We're back from SO, an incident under control outside 112 Church Street in Hamlin Heights. It involves a two-car MVA with nil entrapment, nil injured, and Pumper 62A on scene for approximately 15 minutes.

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0: Qualcomm, we're back from Senior SIH has been at an incident stop outside of 112 Church Street in Hamelin Heights. FRV cruisers made the scene safe and 62A is returning station.
1: We're back from incident stop at 112 Church Street, Hamelin Heights. Cruiser made the scene safe and pump 62A returning. Did they need police on scene because they were notified?
0: A negative, Michael.
1: Roger, thank you.

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1: Station control, sir.
0: Lock home, do you show fault on the signaling equipment you're in?
1: That's affirmative for us, it's showing us restored equipment fault.
0: Yeah, Roger, just for the chronology, Deacon staff are aware, we've notified them of the fault and they'll get that rectified ASAP.
1: Roger.

0: on pumper 62A and 62B are out to the car fire, 156 Cox Road, Crow.
1: Roger, pumper 62A and roger, pumper 62B.

0: I bet if you do A and B, it looks like that it is a ute that's on fire located in the unit block.
1: Do A and B, Roger. That's 62B, Roger.

0: Trumpet 62, AMV are on scene. 62A is now Cox Road Control. Can we have police for suspicious circumstances?
1: Roger.

0: book on Thunder 63 being found to be amplifying fire, Cox Road, Corio.
1: What does number 63B? This is an undefined fire. The caller said it looks like a house that backs onto Nevada Avenue near the crossing in the paddock. She said it's a separate event to what 62A appliances are at for a car fire on Cox Road further up.
0: Roger, fire, come.

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0: Ficon, word back from Senior SO, Karoon, non-structure fire under control. 156 Cox Road in Corio. The fire involves a car that's been firebombed. One car well alive. Sammy.
1: Word back from Cox Road Control. This is a Karoon, non-structure fire under control. 156 Cox Road, Corio. Fire involves a car, firebombed, one car well alive.

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0: Bike, I'm Pumper 62B is available. If I heard road traffic before of a second call in the 62 maintenance area, they can go on if I...
1: Well, does the 62B need to be paged onto that second call?
0: Yeah, affirmative, Bike on.
1: Watch, stand by.
2: Yeah, Bike on, from 62B, if you could have a page, please, for that call.
1: Yeah, I'm doing it now.

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0: 63B, 62B will be turning out shortly to with you. In the meantime, Crow have not yet responded. You require another brigade.
1: Negative, Firecom.
0: Roger.

0: 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Change your address. I'm departing fire at corner Cox Road, Devona Avenue, Corio, code 1.
1: Roger, Corio. The caller just said it's possibly a house or something near the crossing in the paddock.
0: Fire, come. Yeah, fire, come. Anarchy Group Officer.
1: Anarchy Group Officer.
0: Yeah, fire, come. For the information of 63 and 62 going to the Nevada Avenue Cox Road event, appears to be a shed fire at the rear of an abandoned property at nominally about number 42 Cox Road. Going to be fairly visible when they arrive on scene, but it does appear to be a rear shed.
1: Roger, Pumper 62B, 63B, Cryo Tank, did you receive?
2: 62, Roger.
0: Roger, Cryo Tank, that's all received.
2: Flycon, from Pumper 63B, could you go with the approximate street address on Cox Road again?
1: Cox in Nevada.
2: Roger, Flycom. Did the group officer give an approximate street address?
1: Anarchy Group Officer, Flycom message.
0: Yeah, go ahead, Flycom. In answer to 62, nominally about number 42, Cox Road.
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0: Papa 62B, I haven't got your turnout yet to the Nevada job. Are you on the way?
1: What was this, Viacom? You mark us on saying our Nevada Avenue Control.
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1: Roger, Papa 63A, 41-year-old male, suspected cardiac arrest, possibly deceased. Caller's not doing CPR. The patient's found with a syringe in his hand.
0: Sixty-three A, acknowledge further.

0: 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We're back.
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0: Fuck, I'm word back from Senior SOH on fire under control at an amended address of number 9, Georgia Grove in Norlane.
1: We're back from Nevada Avenue Control. So your radio broke up there. I think you said from SSO Haste, non-structural fire under control, and 9 Georgia Grove comes up in Cryo.
0: Affirmative, quite. I'm all correct. And it was SSO Hazeman, Hotel Echo Alpha, Yankee, Sierra, Mike, Alpha, November.
1: Roger Hazeman, thank you.

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0: Like, we're back from Senior SO Hazeman of a non-structured fire stop at number 9, Georgia Grove, in, it's actually Cario.
1: We're back from Nevada Avenue Control, SO Hazeman, non-structured fire stop 9, Georgia Grove, Cario.
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0: If council could be notified of this call, the resident at this location was burning off building materials and rubbish in their backyards, and council could attend at their discretion.
1: Roger.

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0: Mike, I'm way back from Senior SO Carew, non-structure fire stops, 156 Cox Road in Norlane. Scene's been handed to police, pumper 62A, returning out of commission duties to our PPC.
1: The best from Cox Road, Control SO Carew, non-structure fire stop, 156 Cox Road, Cryo. Scene handed to police, you're out of commission due to soil PPC.

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1: Roger, Pump 61, has that 61.
2: Cyclone Pump 62A is at the FIP Barwon Prison, 1140 Bacchus Marsh Road in Lara.
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1: We're back from SSO Hill at an investigation. Pylon Prison. The center entry, zone 28008. At 1140 Bucks Marsh Road, Lara.
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0: I'm in prison control. I realise pump 62A is available in a vent. 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
1: Yeah, that'd be great. 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
0: From Senior SO Hill, false alarm stop code 735 at Barham Prison, 1140 Bacchus Marsh Road in Lara.
1: We're back from Senior Station Officer Hill, false alarm stop code 735 at Barham Prison, 1140 Bacchus Marsh Road in Lara.

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0: Falcon, just for the chronology, we have had issues resetting the panel here at Bowen Prison in the newly constructed centre unit, and the alarm company has been requested to attend as soon as possible.
1: Roger, Bowen Prison Control.
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1: Thanks, Pumper 80. And I don't know whether you got the further, but the calls come via the ambulance call centre. Their call told them of a car accident. Police and ambulance are now showing on scene. Police are saying the car has hit a pole. The pole is out of the ground.
0: Yes, I'll confirm that, acknowledge.

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0: Broadcom will let Tango 1 is out to wash away a result of an accident, corner of Mont Ballard Boulevard, I'm sorry, Mont Ballard Road, and Jardin Road, will alert Code 3.
1: Roger, will alert Tango 1. Looks like a car crashed the pole with the pole inside the vehicle, and ambulance and police are both on scene.
0: Well, that's into one acknowledge.

0: fuck them. Pump 80s on the scene. Now, will it control?
1: Let's pump 80.
2: Fuck them, will it tanker 2?
1: Will it tanker 2?
2: Fuck on, we'll take a 2, turning it to accident on the corner of Montbelliard Road, code 3.
1: Roger, we'll take a 2.

0: Fog, I'll take a 2.
1: Well, let's take a 2.
0: Fog, was that turnout acknowledged?
1: Affirmative, your proceeding code 3, he says.
0: Roger, Fog.

0: Falcon, will it control message?
1: Will it control?
0: Yeah, Falcon, can we have our company notified due to the pole being damaged and we'll need to be isolated?
1: Roger.
0: Falcon, will it control message?
1: Will it control?
0: Yeah, Falcon, the pole is a street light.
1: Roger, the pole's a street light.

0: Hold it, Control, Falcon Message.
1: Yes, and Falcon.
0: From the power company, has the pole just moved or is it completely down?
1: Falcon, the pole is completely down and we'll need to be isolated at the base.
0: Roger.

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0: Superintendent Ferris for the incident under control, corner of Mount Barrayard and Craigieburn Road in Woollart.
1: We're back in Woollart. Control, Lieutenant Ferris, incident under control, the corner of Mount Barrayard and Craigieburn, or do you want to keep it as Jardines?
0: I'll keep it as Jardines, welcome.
1: Roger, that was in Woollart.
2: Five calls, this is Woollart SCV.
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2: Woollart SCV, turning out to wash away result of accident, corner of Mount Barrayard Road, Jarden Road, and Woollart, code 3.
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0: guys yesterday, MRV, Melbourne Road, Norway.
1: Roger, number 62A, are you responding to a male of an unknown age as not conscious with ineffective breathing? Ambulance have said that the male is unconscious in a vehicle and have knocked on the window many times, but they're unable to open the door to commence CPR.
0: Roger.
1: Number 62A5 on message, they've just advised that the car is located across the road from KFC on Melbourne Road.
0: 62A, Roger.

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1: From 6280, AV have been dispatched, are not on scene yet, but police have just arrived on scene.
0: Yeah, roger, 5, can you try and get an updated location for them?
1: Roger, will do.

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1: Confirm 62i.
0: Well, from where I'm standing, the vicinity and have driven both sides of Melbourne Road, nothing showing. Can you try and get further information from the caller?
1: Roger, number 62, the call taker has just hung up with the caller. They have advised that the caller was very muffled and they can't actually hear him. They were unable to get any further before hanging up. Police have just stated that they're on scene with the male and that he may be awake, so they're just trying to determine if yourselves and AV are required. So I'll let you know what police say.
0: Roger, Paul. I mean, yeah, can we try and get an updated location from Big Paul? Because they're not visible at this location.
1: Roger, I have inquired, I'll let you know.

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0: Affirm 62, police have just advised that we can cancel and you're not required anymore, so you may return. Thank you.
1: Roger, Affirm 62, is returning.
0: Roger, Affirm 62A.

0: Viacom. Commander Sinkinson, good morning. Can you please attach me to the Western 3 office available on my pager?
1: Roger, Commander Sinkinson, good morning.

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1: Roger, Pumper 81, Pumper 80, Pumper 81, caller states the car's parked halfway down the driveway. They make mention there's flames visible in the car, and they also say they saw someone 15 to 20 minutes ago that's possibly hit the car with a pole and run away. The vehicle runs on diesel. Police have been notified to attend.
0: 81, Roger.
2: I'll acknowledge.
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0: Epping, Brigade and Woolert have not yet responded. 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
0: Roger, Woolert, Tanker 1, caller states the car's parked halfway down the driveway. They did see somebody 15, 20 minutes ago throw something at the car or in the car, and they ran away. There's flames visible inside the car, and police have also been notified to attend.
3: All got acknowledged.

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2: 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Journey out to non-structure fire, 60 Vanuatu Road, alert.
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0: Fuck, I'm Bullet Control, Sidra.
1: Bullet Control.
0: Fuck, I'm Sidra from Lieutenant Lee. We have two crews in BA currently extinguishing vehicle fire. Police on scene. This vehicle appears to have been dumped. We'll probably be on scene for approximately further 40 minutes.
1: Roger, Willett, Control Sierra from Lieutenant Lee. You've got two crews in VA extinguishing a vehicle fire. Police are on scene. The vehicle appears to have been dumped, and you'll be on scene for approximately 40 minutes.

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0: That's fair, Miss.

0: Fike, I'm from the 63A, 63B, out to Smell of Gas inside Belmont Primary School, 51 Mount Pleasant Road, Belmont.
1: Roger, Thunder 63A and B.
2: Fike, I'm 164's out to Smell of Gas inside Belmont Primary School, 51 Mount Pleasant Road, Belmont.
1: Roger, Papa 64, for yourself, Papa 63A and B, no injuries reported. There is a gas heater in the same room. They said access is via Thompson Street. The caller will meet you and direct you to the room affected. Police may be notified on event time.
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1: Belmont Farmer's Control.
0: From Belmont Primary Controls, we're back senior SO Abbey. An incident stop at Belmont Primary School, 51 Mount Pleasant Road in Belmont. It involves a minor gas leak from a wall gas heater. FRV crews have isolated the heater and advised the school to contact the plumber to come and check the serviceability of the appliance.
1: Roger, after Mr. Webby, incident stop at Belmont Primary School, Mount Pleasant Road in Belmont. It's a minor gas leak from the gas wall heater. The heater has been isolated by FRV and the school has asked to contact a plumber to come and inspect and rectify.
2: Roger,

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0: Park on Rebel Primary Control. I can cancel AV and the poll, even though the poll has arrived, obviously.
1: Roger, thanks, we'll do.
2: Park on 63B is returning.
1: Just on the 63B.

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1: Roger, will do.

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1: Alberti.
0: Alberti, it's the FIP, it's quarantine center, 135. Tony McCrory, Mickleham.
1: Roger, Punta 80.

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0: Pump Tango 9, yeah, CFIP 135, Donnybrook Road, which one?
1: Roger, Pump Tango 9. I've yourself in Pumper 80, the MMR fire ground is 12.
0: Roger.

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0: Contact 80, Atmosphere, EV yourselves or Pumper Tech 9, Craigie Byrne and Cal Callow have not yet responded. Did you want either replaced?
1: Negative, ICOM, and you can mark Pumper 80 on scene now, that is quarantine center control. Sorry, son.
0: Roger, quarantine center control, thank you.

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2: We're back from Senior SO English investigation, the plants lab centre, zone 3, and fire ground channel will be local, northern one.
1: Roger, quarantine centre control, SSO English investigation, post-entry quarantine facility in Mickleham, investigation plant lab zone 3, and fire ground local north one.
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0: Fuck, I'm horrible trajectory control. What is that?
1: Horrible trajectory control.
0: I'm seeing station officer Shearer investigating level one, a zone one, level one plant room at Grant Broadcasting, Melt Street, in Geelong.
1: Roger, Mirable Control, SSO Shearer, investigation zone one, level one plant room at Grant Broadcasters in Geelong.

0: quarantine center control, where's that?
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0: Clear back from senior SO English. 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Quarantine center 135, Tony McCrody in Bingham.
1: Roger, quarantine center control, SSO English, false alarm stop at the quarantine center, Donnybrook Road in Minglum.